0: Terry McBride and the Ride. Can I count on you? If you missed my Talking To with Terry, you can find it on our Facebook page, Country Gold with Steve Harmon. All the stories behind the songs with Terry, Jody Messina, the Bellamy Brothers, waiting to be discovered by you. Chris Jansen joins the show with good news for this 4th of July weekend next.
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0: Carrie Underwood on Country Gold. I'm Steve Harmon. Heads up, Carrie will be back at the Grand Ole Opry to play all four performances August 21st and 22nd. Chris Jansen was the 215th member inducted into the Grand Ole Opry back in 2018, inducted by Mr. Garthzilla, Garth Brooks. Chris.
1: That's a nice way to pick up the phone. Appreciate that.
0: What are you doing?
1: Delivering a boat to my boys. And delivering some fishing gear down to the river.
0: So first up, we're going to do what's called Wikipedia Truth or Bull. You bought your very first harmonica at a Cracker Barrel.
1: That's truth.
0: True.
1: Yep, 100% true.
0: Still have it?
1: Yes, I do, as a matter of fact.
0: Get out of here. That's going to go in the Country Music Hall of Fame, isn't it?
1: It was actually in the Hall of Fame a couple years ago.
0: Stop it.
1: In an exhibit, yep.

0: had a heavy Mountain Dew habit and then got out of it. How'd you do that?
1: I got pretty sick, honestly.
0: Really?
1: And, yes, sir. It took getting pretty sick to get pretty well. So I haven't had a Mountain Dew in 3 years.
0: When he arrived in Nashville, according to Wikipedia, Truth or Bull, lived out of his car while working gigs on Lower Broadway.
1: Oh, yes, it is true. By the way, I hate Wikipedia in full. put that in quotes. Wikipedia is so much bull.
0: That's right.
1: It's more bull than it is truth. I mean, it's unbelievable. Some of the stories that are on the Wikipedia Chris Jansen account are totally false.
0: That's right.
1: Totally false. I mean, completely false. Like, not even the right narrative, dude.
0: Well, that's why I do Wikipedia Truth or Bull. I don't want to be talking about you, Chris, and it's all wrong. Here is Buy Me a Boat from Chris Jansen on Country Gold.
2: I ain't rich, but I damn sure wanna be. Working like a dog all day ain't a

0: Chris Jansen, money ain't everything, but it can buy me a boat, a truck to pull it. Chris Jansen with us on Country Gold. I'm Steve Harmon. He's got a song written by our buddy Stephen Curtis Chapman about the 4th of July weekend. Now, I'll be honest, Chris, sometimes I can't tell which one of you is singing. It's beautiful.
1: Well, thanks. Yeah, we are friends, and it's a fairly new friendship. And we've known each other for a couple of years, but we've been friends for about 6 months, which is cool. And he did write it and asked me to join him. So it's really his song. I'm just a guest on it. But love that guy, and I love the song. And I think it was a great rendition of it, if you will. And we played it live for the first time, the Opry, and made its debut. And gosh, people just lost their mind. They went crazy. So in a good way.
0: I would have loved to have seen that. Here it is. Chris, Stephen Curtis Chapman, America the Beautiful.

Chris Jansen and Stephen Curtis Chapman on this 4th of July weekend with their America the Beautiful. I'm Steve Harmon. Country Gold Music News. Another country star is diving into bar ownership. Word is some Country Gold names will get honored by the Academy of Country Music, the ACM people this fall. We got it all.

0: coladas. And if the truth be told, you heard the song of country gold with Steve Harmon.
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Alan Jackson and Chattahoochee. Locash? If you like cranking Chattahoochee. Indeed we do. Thank you, boys. I'm Steve Harmon. Country Gold Music News. The ACM, Academy of Country Music, announced a list of honorees for their ACM honors. This year, the Carter family, Ella Langley, Eric Church, and Whisperin' Bill Anderson will get the ACM Icon Award, all hosted by Carly Pearce and Parker McCollum. Chris Young's joined in on those new bars in Nashville. He's open for business in the Midtown neighborhood with famous friends. I think you'll love this. The Last Duet, an album honoring the late Dan Seals, is set to be released August 28th. Country Gold friends like Marie Osmond and Tanya Tucker, Blake Shelton, John Berry singing Dan Seals songs. Alabama and the late Dan Seals have one called Still Reelin' from those rock and roll days.

The Last Duet with Dan Seals and Tanya Blake Shelton Marie Osmond coming out this Friday. This is Dan Seals and Bop on Country Gold.

0: Dan Seals' bop on Country Gold. I'm Steve Harmon. When you think of the 4th of July, I bet you think apple pie, firecrackers, and hot dogs. Well, I've got you covered this 4th of July weekend coming up.
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2: 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Hot dog! She's my baby. Hot dog! 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
3: 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Or you can leave a message on our Facebook page, Country Gold with me, Steve Harmon. Joe D's getting out of here and waving bye-bye on the way out.

0: baby, bye-bye.
1: 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I'm Steve Harmon, wife Becky, son Graham, adopted shelter pup Leo here. 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
2: My name is Darlene Bowen. I'm from Orange, Virginia. I'd like to hear Sawyer Brown. Thank you.
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0: Aaron Tippin, where the stars and stripes and the eagles fly on this 4th of July weekend. Steve Harmon, that song got all the way to number 2, but couldn't get past AJ.
1: I remember.

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1: Hi, my name is Cynthia. I'm calling from Stanton, Virginia, and I would love to hear Keith Whitley. Thank you so much. I love your show. Look forward to hearing it. Bye.
0: Aw, thank you. Keith Whitley, Miami by Amy.

0: Keith Whitley in Miami, Miami on Country Gold. Steve Harmon, just when you thought Dolly's song Jolene couldn't have more drama, there is more to the story. Unbelievable. Coming right up.
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0: Well, there it is, Dolly Parton, one of the top 100 country songs of all time, and Jolene on Country Gold. I'm Steve Harmon, and right there was the end of it. We thought, until we met this lady, Bells. Let's make sure we have the story right now. You helped write this song, Son of Jolene?
1: Oh, yeah. I wrote it with two of my best friends.
0: Right. Were you guys having a few beers, and you said, you know, we need a follow-up to Jolene.
1: Well, I was on tour fall of 2024, okay. And my opening act, his mom came out to a show one night, and his mom's name was Jolene. So I thought that was kind of interesting. I never actually met someone named Jolene before.
0: True.
1: And then next day, I was just riding in the van with my opener, and I turned to him, and I was like, you should write a song about being the son of Jolene. And he was like, I don't really know if that's something I would write, but like, you can take a stab at it if you want to. So I did that next week. So that's kind of where I got that idea. And it ended up that she loved it so much that she wanted to be a part of it.
0: This is the follow-up to Jolene, Son of Jolene. But wait, there's still more coming up on Country Gold.

0: 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Bells and Dolly Parton. 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
1: It was just so mind-blowing, and I just still, I'm so in awe of, like, what she did with the song and the parts that she chose. It's just, like, it's, like, masterful.
0: And then there's more.
2: What?
0: Yes. We can actually tell you that Bells and Jolene have actually met.
1: You know, this woman, Jolene, on Facebook found my song, the original Jolene. She, you know, met Dolly when she was a little girl. Dolly says that's the story of how she wrote that song, was she met a little girl named Jolene, and then I got to meet this woman, which is so nuts and full circle.
0: Yes, it is. And we're going to post the picture of you and Jolene on our Facebook page, Country
1: Nice.
0: Gold with Steve Harmer, so everybody can see it.
1: So, yeah, that is how Dolly, you know, told me it happened. And there, yeah, this is Bells, and that's my story.

0: back into it.
1: Colin Ray, that's my story, and I'm sticking to it. And Bells, doing Son of Jolene, working with Dolly Parton. You can see the picture of the actual Jolene. It's a real person on our Facebook page, Country Gold with Steve Harmon. Plenty of new music from your faves, Miranda Lambert, Alan Jackson, coming up.
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0: What you got?
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0: The Drinker, Alan Jackson, and the King George Strait on Country Gold. I'm Steve Harmon. Country Gold new music roundup to celebrate 50 years of marriage bliss with Love Denise. Alan Jackson has released Still the One.
1: But I want you to know.
0: Yeah, that's all.

0: The amazing Reba McEntire on Country Gold. It's Steve Harmon. We take your requests all the time at 855-958-3774, daytime, nighttime, whenever you have a second to call, go ahead. Or drop in on our Facebook page, Country Gold with Steve Harmon. You'll find pictures of the real Jolene with Bells, who has a new song called Son of Jolene, and plenty of stories behind the song. All posted there. Country Gold with Steve Harmon. Coming up, we're counting down the top three songs 4th of July weekend. In what weekend? Country Gold producer Alexis has the clues coming up.
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0: X's and O's, Trisha Yearwood, an American girl on Country Gold. I'm Steve Harmon. You can go to our Country Gold Facebook page, see pictures of my amazing journey behind the scenes at the Grand Ole Opry with Trisha Yearwood. Country Gold with Steve Harmon. Producer Alexis is here with clues to guess which 4th of July weekend we're going to revisit in our top three.
1: Well, speaking of our girl, Trisha, she's actually our first clue. Her third studio album, The Song Remembers When, came out in this particular year. Tracy Byrd broke into the country music scene with Hold in Heaven, and Lyle Lovett married actress Julia Roberts in Marion, Indiana. It's 1993.
0: I hear ya.
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3: And I'm back with a very special 4th of July Country Gold. I'm Steve Harmon. All the star-spangled 80s, 90s country, even some early 2000s for the 4th of July weekend. And a better late than never Happy Canada Day, too. Let's go partying with Gretchen Wilson on Country Gold.

0: Gretchen Wilson on Country Gold, here for the party, and now she's taken that song and teamed up with Ella Langley for a 2026 version of it. I could tell that was Ella. Gretchen and Ella here for the party. Steve Harmon, hoping you'll call in. You got a request to shout out some good news, 855-958-3774.
1: Hi, this is Fran. I'm requesting a song by Brooks and Dunn. Thank you very much.
0: Appreciate you calling. Let's go down that red dirt road with B&D on Country Gold.

0: We're all just living in Wayland's America on Country Gold, celebrating our 4th of July weekend. I'm Steve Harmon. 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Operators are standing by.
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0: 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Petey, where are you?
2: 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I would love to hear Craig Morgan. Thank you.
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0: international harvester from Craig Morgan, who is back at the annual Pigeon Forge Tennessee Patriot Festival this weekend. I'm Steve Harmon. Even the best of us get up on that Grand Ole Opry stage, inside that circle, look out at the crowd and go, oh my goodness, what am I doing? Even somebody with 50 number one hits? Yep, coming up.
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0: Dina Carter and her debut single, 1996, and Strawberry Wine. It's Steve Harmon. This is Country Gold. You can catch Dina's performance at the CMA Fest 2026, the special, which is running on Hulu, I think, for at least another couple of months, because she took over the big Nissan stage, and it was awesome. Great job, Dina. He's got 50 number one hits, and is a member of the Grand Ole Opry, please welcome Stephen Curtis Chapman. Oh, Stephen.
1: Steve Harmon, fan club president here.
0: How are you?
1: I am well.
0: Good.
1: You're doing very good. Very good. Thank you for doing me the honor of talking to me.
0: Okay, here we go. Wikipedia, truth or bull, to start it off. You're the most awarded artist in Christian music history. 59 Dove Awards, 52 number one singles, and 5 Grammys. Truth or bull?
1: That's the story that I'm told. So,
0: and you're sticking to it.
1: I'm sticking to it. That's my story, and I'm stuck with it. Yes.
0: Dropped out of college, relocated to Nashville, and started at Opryland USA.
1: Yes, sir. That is true, 100%.
0: That is true.
1: That's what led to my first standing on the Grand Ole Opry stage when I was 18 years old, and Roy Acuff introduced a young kid from the Country Music USA show out in the Opryland Park, and I stood on stage and, true story, forgot the words to "He Stopped Loving Her Today."
0: Oh, no.
1: On the stage of the Grand Ole Opry.
0: Absolutely. Oh, no.
1: Yes, I did. I got overwhelmed with the moment. Looked out there, saw my dad and my mom and my grandma sitting in the audience, and something about the moment, just my little ADD brain couldn't take it all in, and I literally forgot the words. I was like forgetting the words to the national anthem, you know, in front of the president.
0: I was the guest announcer at the Grand Ole Opry last week, so we must have just missed each other. I was there for for Trisha and Keith night for Don Williams, and I can not only can I relate, when I first, you know, everything was calm until I walked out there to do my job, and then I looked out there and I had a moment where I thought, oh yeah, what's my name again?
1: Exactly. Thank you. That's exactly it.
0: When you get closer to the circle, the more your memory fades.
1: Exactly right. True.
0: Here is that song on Country Gold.

0: George Jones, He Stopped Loving Her Today. On Country Gold, the song our guest Stephen Curtis Chapman forgot the words to.
1: Exactly right. True.
0: Well, Stephen Curtis Chapman is here because he and Chris Jansen on this 4th of July weekend have something very special for you.
1: I've just always had a deep love for our amazing country. I love the freedom and our nation. And so I had this song. I had rewritten America the Beautiful. I had performed it on the Opry one night before, and I was like, Chris, I want to record the song, and you're the guy that I need to get to do it with me. What do you think? And I sent it to him. He said his wife was with him when he listened to it and said she looked at him with tears in her eyes and said, Chris, you need to do this.
0: Sometimes I can't tell who's who. It is so good. You two, it sounds like you two are meant to sing together.
1: It does. I agree. I was amazed when we started singing together how it just sort of, I don't know, you know, I mean, Brooks and Dunn, watch out. We're coming for you.
0: Stephen Curtis Chapman with Chris Jansen, America the Beautiful on Country Gold.

Isn't that great? Chris Jansen, Stephen Curtis Chapman, America the Beautiful. I am Steve Harmon. This is Country Gold. Our music news coming up. Trace Atkins.

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Mama and daddy put their roots right here, cause this is where the car broke down. Yellow dog school bus kicking up red dust, kicking a

A little messed up, but we're all right. Kenny Chesney on this 4th of July weekend with American Kids. Steve Harmon, this is Country Gold Music News. Kenny's announced a brand new album. We'll get to us September 25th, Silver Sands Marina. Just the two of

Silver Sands Marina. Carly Pearce has her new album, Honest Woman, coming to us next month, August 28th. She's got She Don't. That little Bible Belt rebel puts her foot to the pedal, and as the dust settles, she don't. No, she don't. Carly Pearce and She Don't. Foot to the metal. It's Steve Harmon. This is Country Gold Music News. Trace Atkins celebrating 30 years in country music with a salute to the USA's 250th birthday. This is American Made on Country Gold.

0: Trace Adkins, American Made on Country Gold. I'm Steve Harmon, celebrating 4th of July weekend with you. We'll hear from Alan Jackson and a 4th of July weekend from the past. We'll revisit and get the top three songs from which year is that, Lisa?
1: 1984.
0: Plus a Country Gold fun fact you will find extremely hard to believe, I promise. Coming up.
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0: Here's your Panhandle News Network forecast. Overnight, expect fog to develop. Tomorrow, there is a chance of storms that could lead to heavy rain and strong winds in some areas. The temperature will drop to 70 degrees with your exclusive 95.9 Big Dog AccuWeather forecast. I'm meteorologist Jason Caterina.
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0: chasing that neon rainbow. Alan Jackson on Country Gold. I'm Steve Harmon. Hope you're having a safe 4th of July weekend. Now that Alan Jackson is retired, maybe he can take the family and his boat back up to New York City again?
1: Denise and the girls, we all went up, and they like going to New York City, you know, which I don't really care about going to the city, so I got to stay in my boat there at the harbor tied up, which was cool anyway. So they spent time in the city a few days, and then that was 4th of July, and we went out in Hudson River. New York City was behind us, and the Statue of Liberty and the fireworks were going off. The coolest thing, 4th of July, I can ever remember. I can't top that one.
0: How about a Country Gold look at a past 4th of July, Lisa?
2: 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The top three songs from 4th of July weekend, 1984. Number 3.
0: When we make love. 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

0: And the number one song we were playing 4th of July weekend, 1984.
1: It is Conway Twitty, Somebody's Needin' Somebody on Country Gold.

Conway Twitty on Country Gold number one in 84. I'm Steve Harmon with a Country Gold fun fact. A song in 1984 that never got to the top five. Matter of fact, it only got to number seven. This is Lee Greenwood and God Bless the USA on Country Gold.

0: Lee Greenwood on this 4th of July weekend on Country Gold, and a number 7 song, It Never Got Higher. It didn't need to. God bless the USA. Well, I'm Steve Harmon. Special thanks to our guests, Michelle Wright, Chris Jansen, Bells, Trace Adkins, celebrating the 4th of July weekend with us. And a day late, dollar short, Happy Canada Day, too. Next week's special guest is Tim Rushlow from Little Texas and the Frontmen. Country Gold, produced in Nashville by Alexis Aiken for Westwood One. Happy birthday, America. See you next week.
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It's Country After Dark Classic with T.J. 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
4: Here's your Panhandle News Network forecast. Overnight, expect fog to develop. Tomorrow, there is a chance of storms that could lead to heavy rain and strong winds in some areas. The temperature will drop to 70 degrees with your exclusive 95.9 Big Dog AccuWeather forecast. I'm meteorologist Jason Caterina.

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We're cranking up your Saturday afternoons, noon until 4, with genuine country gold. 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

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And I'll keep on tap for all your friends, their favorite kind of beer. 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
4: Here's your Panhandle News Network forecast. Overnight, expect fog to develop. Tomorrow, there is a chance of storms that could lead to heavy rain and strong winds in some areas. The temperature will drop to 70 degrees with your exclusive 95.9 Big Dog AccuWeather forecast. I'm meteorologist Jason Caterina.

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country boy like me can't hack. 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Well, a simple kind of life never did me no harm. 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

0: 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Hey, Big Dogs, Berkeley Community Pride West Virginia will be holding Pride in the Park 2026 on Saturday, October 3rd from 1 to 6 p.m. at the War Memorial Park in Martinsburg. 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
3: Here's your Panhandle News Network forecast. Overnight, expect fog to develop. Tomorrow, there is a chance of storms that could lead to heavy rain and strong winds in some areas. The temperature will drop to 70 degrees. With your exclusive 95.9 Big Dog AccuWeather forecast, I'm meteorologist Jason Caterina.

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We are cranking up your Saturday afternoons, noon until 4, with Dan the Man Woods. 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

0: 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Hey, Big Dogs, the Martinsburg Berkeley County Chamber of Commerce will be holding a Martinsburg Sprint Triathlon Saturday, July 18th from 10:30 in the morning till 11:30 in the morning at the War Memorial Park in Martinsburg. 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
1: Here's your Panhandle News Network forecast. Overnight, expect fog to develop. Tomorrow, there is a chance of storms that could lead to heavy rain and strong winds in some areas. The temperature will drop to 70 degrees with your exclusive 95.9 Big Dog AccuWeather forecast. I'm meteorologist Jason Caterina.

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5: Here's your Panhandle News Network forecast. Today will be cloudy and very humid with a brief shower or two in the morning, followed by a couple of showers and a heavy thunderstorm in the afternoon. Thunderstorms could lead to flash flooding. The temperature will reach a high of 85 degrees. With your exclusive 95.9 Big Dog AccuWeather forecast, I'm meteorologist Joe Lundberg.

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4: 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Brunswick trains 872 and 874 are both still operating on time. Train 878 is on schedule. That's leaving Martinsburg at 625. Duffield 642. Harper's Ferry just before 7 o'clock. Brunswick 707. 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
6: Here's your Panhandle News Network forecast. Today will be cloudy and very humid with a brief shower or two in the morning, followed by a couple of showers and a heavy thunderstorm in the afternoon. Thunderstorms could lead to flash flooding. The temperature will reach a high of 85 degrees with your exclusive 95.9 Big Dog AccuWeather forecast. I'm meteorologist Joe Lundberg.

The devil went down to Georgia. He was looking for a soul to steal. He was in a bind because he was way behind and he was willing to make a deal. When he came across this young man sawing on a fiddle and playing it hot, and the devil jumped up on a hickory stump and said, "Boy, let me tell you what. I guess you didn't know it, but I'm a fiddle player too. And if you'd care to take a dare, I'll make a bet with you. Now you play pretty good fiddle, boy, but give the devil his due. 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

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And then a band of demons joined in and it sounded something like this.

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Johnny said, "Devil, just come on back if you ever want to try again. 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
3: Good morning from the MTA. Checking in on the Brunswick line. Train 872 is leaving Harper's Ferry just before 5:30. Brunswick 5:40. Point of Rocks at 5:51. Expected arrival in Washington is about 7:10. Train 874 is leaving Martinsburg at 5:25. Duffield's 5:43. Brunswick 6:08. That train is arriving in Washington around 7:35. And finally, train 878 is leaving at 6:25. For the MTA Transit team, I'm Austin Todd with your MARC Rail update.
4: Here's your Panhandle News Network forecast. Today will be cloudy and very humid with a brief shower or two in the morning, followed by a couple of showers and a heavy thunderstorm in the afternoon. Thunderstorms could lead to flash flooding. The temperature will reach a high of 85 degrees. With your exclusive 95.9 Big Dog AccuWeather forecast, I'm

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1: 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I don't see any accidents even going toward Greencastle. 70 between Hancock, Hagerstown, South Mountain, and Frederick lanes are open. You merge on a southbound 270. It's really not bad all the way toward the lane divide. 15 across Point of Rocks, not bad. Going into Luckett's heavy. The rest of the ride to Leesburg is fine. Route 9, traffic slows Harper's Ferry Road to Hillsboro, lining up at the Berlin Turnpike, and then you're going to be fine the rest of the ride toward Route 7. I'm Allie Oakley with traffic.
2: 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Train 872 is leaving Harper's Ferry just before 5:30. Brunswick 5:40. Point of Rocks at 5:51. Expected arrival in Washington is about 7:10. Train 874 is leaving Martinsburg at 5:25. Duffield's 5:43. Brunswick 6:08. That train is arriving in Washington around 7:35. And finally, train 878 is leaving at 6:25. For the MTA Transit team, I'm Austin Todd with your Mark Rail update.
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1: 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I don't see any accidents even going toward Greencastle. 70 between Hancock, Hagerstown, South Mountain, and Frederick lanes are open. You merge on a southbound 270. It's really not bad all the way toward the lane divide. 15 across Point of Rocks, not bad. Going into Luckett's heavy. The rest of the ride to Leesburg is fine. Route 9, traffic slows Harper's Ferry Road to Hillsboro, lining up at the Berlin Turnpike, and then you're going to be fine the rest of the ride toward Route 7. I'm Allie Oakley with traffic.
2: Good morning from the MTA. Checking in on the Brunswick line. Train 872 is leaving Harper's Ferry just before 5:30. Brunswick 5:40. Point of Rocks at 5:51. Expected arrival in Washington is about 7:10. Train 874 is leaving Martinsburg at 5:25. Duffield's 5:43. Brunswick 6:08. That train is arriving in Washington around 7:35. And finally, train 878 is leaving at 6:25. For the MTA Transit Team, I'm Austin Todd with your Mark Rail Update.
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3: AccuWeather. Here's your Panhandle News Network forecast. Today will be cloudy and very humid with a brief shower or two in the morning, followed by a couple of showers and a heavy thunderstorm in the afternoon. Thunderstorms could lead to flash flooding. The temperature will reach a high of 85 degrees with your exclusive 95.9 Big Dog AccuWeather forecast. I'm meteorologist Joe Lundberg.

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2: We've been waiting for a long time.
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Put your hand upon that radio and say hallelujah. Good Monday morning, big dogs. It's a big Monday morning after the big holiday weekend, 4th of July, the 250th anniversary of the United States, the largest fireworks display ever conceived in this country. And man, oh man, was it a hot one. So all of that together, I think you might be just about ready to go back to work today, huh? Yeah, I know what you mean. We're playing nothing but genuine country gold, the best from the 80s, the 90s, the little 70s and 60s thrown in. Then we give you the information you need to get you to your day. Absolutely. AccuWeather. Well, things are changing up. That heat dome is moving out, and we've got some cooler temperatures, which are bringing some different weather patterns. For example, there was fog all over the four-state this morning. And if you are out driving right now, you will find as you come around that turn, you go, whoa, it's foggy here. Yeah, so be careful as you're out and about. AccuWeather will have a complete weather update coming up in minutes with all the latest information. Metro traffic with award-winning traffic reporter Allie Oakley. Right here on 95.9 The Big Dog, she'll have all the highway information that you need. And speaking of information, Fox Radio News, the most precise, concise, to-the-minute, and accurate news service in the radio biz, right here, 95.9 The Big Dog. But we don't stop there because, of course, you need to know what's going on locally, statewide, and

regionally. And for that, we have the Panhandle News Network, Marsha and Clint in studio, giving you the inside skinny on what's going on around the four state. Now, sports continues to be an incredible year for sports, and we absolutely want to keep you on top of that. So our national and international sports comes from NBC Sports Radio. Our local sports comes from our quack. Well, with all the rain, quack rather than crack is probably a good thing. Our quacking. I got to stop. It's already started. Our crack WICL sports team, Luke and Parker, got you covered on all of local sports stories, sports scores, information you need to know, coaches, players, teams. It's all right here on the Big Dog. We wrap it up in a nice package, give it to you every weekday morning for free. The only thing we ask in return is that you tell your friends. So let's get this thing started here. It sure is Monday. The five times over caffeinated morning radio show with me, Bob Steele, is on the air everywhere on the Big Dog.

95.9, the big dog. I ain't going down till the sun comes up, and the sun is up, so we're going down. We're going down for some coffee. That's what we're going down for. You know, it's warming up. The bees are moving in. 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Here's your four-state forecast. We've got patchy morning fog around the four-state. Cloudy, cooler, with some morning showers and an afternoon thunderstorm possible. High 85 today. Tonight, mostly cloudy with a heavy thunderstorm this evening. Overnight fog, low 68. Going to be mostly cloudy and humid tomorrow with showers likely again. High 81. Right now, it's 71 in Martinsburg. We'll have a complete weather update coming up in minutes. 6:16, steel in the morning time.

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2: 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On 81 between Winchester, Martinsburg, and Hagerstown, I don't see any accidents. Traffic looks fine. 70 between Hancock, Hagerstown, Myersville, and Frederick lanes are open. Merge on to southbound 270. Traffic's pretty heavy in Hyattstown because of a fender bender there. 15 across Point of Rocks at Clay Street. There was some road work, so still seeing a blip of a delay there. Otherwise, to Leesburg, traffic is good. And Route 7, traffic's already heavy off and on before Harper's Ferry Road through Hillsboro. I'm Allie Oakley with traffic.
0: Thanks so much, Allie. Hey, big dogs. You know, it was a hot one this weekend. And wouldn't it have been great if you'd have had a pool? I mean, you know, just something to jump into and just kind of cool off. Wouldn't that have been awesome? Well, if a pool is on your wish list now, well, probably before this past weekend, but don't hesitate. Now is the time to act. 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

0: 95.9, the big dog. Why does it have to be wrong or right? Well, because gray is not really a good color, okay? Right in the middle, not really a good color. 1987 was the year for that. Restless Heart had a big one. I'm Bob Steele. It's Five Times Over Caffeinated Morning Radio Show. And here is what's happening around the four state. It is International Kissing Day. There you go. Good for you. It's also National Fried Chicken Day and National Hand Roll Day. Making rolls by hand. Okay, that's a biggie, right? Okay, let's see. It is Janet Leigh's heavenly birthday. She, Jamie Lee Curtis's mom, made famous for the shower scene in Psycho. Sebastian Cabot, you might remember him. Had a lot of movie credits to his name. Sword in the Stone narrator, Winnie the Pooh narrator, the voice of Bag Hera, the panther in the classic 1967 animated version of The Jungle Book. Merv Griffin's heavenly birthday today, creator of Jeopardy, Wheel of Fortune. He also wrote the Jeopardy theme song and bought the bridge from Nassau to Paradise Island in the Bahamas from the Bahamian government, created quite a stir, and essentially designed and built Paradise Island there in that country. Nancy Reagan's heavenly birthday today. Della Reese, who played In Touch by an Angel.
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0: 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I wasn't really ready for that, but if you want to do traffic, we can do traffic.
2: 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On 81 between Winchester, Martinsburg, and Hagerstown. I don't see any accidents. 70 looks okay. Hancock, Hagerstown, South Mountain to Frederick lanes are open. Merging onto southbound 270. Got some delays there in Hyattstown that you'll find toward the lane divide. 15 across Point of Rocks, kind of busy there. The rest of the ride to Leesburg is good. Route 9, traffic slows at Harper's Ferry Road, Hillsboro, Berlin, Turnpike, and Route 7 out of Berryville to Leesburg. Traffic is okay. I'm Allie Oakley with traffic.
0: Thanks, Allie. And Big Dog's the intern's got a little premature on that button there. So that's what happened. Let's keep the country rolling and check in weather. We got AccuWeather.
3: Here's your Panhandle News Network forecast. Today will be cloudy and very humid with a brief shower or two in the morning, followed by a couple of showers and a heavy thunderstorm in the afternoon. Thunderstorms could lead to flash flooding. The temperature will reach a high of 85 degrees with your exclusive 95.9 Big Dog AccuWeather forecast. I'm meteorologist Joe Lundberg.

95.9, the big dog. We got some morning fog around the Forest State, according to AccuWeather, as things warm up and the sun comes up, sort of, kind of. That's going to dissipate. But right now, still got some patchy fog around there, gang. So please drive carefully this morning.

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0: Woo! 95.9, the big dog dancing around the studio, having a lot of fun, born to boogie, drinking coffee, and, well, just wanting to let you big dogs know about something that's going on, and that is over at Green Monster Firearms. 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And all you got to do, BigDogFM.com, then, of course, be present to win on the 25th of July. Okay? So, let's do this. Green Monster's Customers Appreciation Blowout. 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And you could win that $2,000 grand prize. 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
2: 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Between Winchester, Martinsburg, and Hagerstown, there are no accidents. Traffic is good. 70 is fine between Hancock, Hagerstown, South Mountain, and Frederick. All lanes are open, but traffic will slow when you get to 340. Southbound 270, pretty heavy in Hinestown. Then you're fine toward the lane divide. 15 across Point of Rocks, not bad going into Luckett's and Leesburg. Route 9 out of Martinsburg to Charlestown, I don't see traffic accidents and no slowdowns really. I mean, you

0: Got a brief one at Harpers Ferry Road. Definitely one when you get to Percival Road to the Berlin Turnpike and Hamilton Station. I'm Allie Oakley with traffic.
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0: 95.9 to Big Dog. Thank God I'm still a good guy. Brad Paisley. I'm Bob Steele, and thank God I'm still a morning guy. And having a lot of fun here, drinking a lot of coffee. You know, it was America's 250th birthday on Saturday, the July 4th. But we celebrate throughout the entire year, of course. And the Good News Network put together a list of 250 reasons to love America. And I posted that list on our Facebook page. You can check it out. But here's a couple of them. Chocolate chip cookie, invented in 1938 at the Toll House Inn in Whitman, Massachusetts. Air conditioning, yes, especially during this heat wave. American AC was invented in 1902 by an engineer named Willis Carrier in Brooklyn, New York. That company, Carrier Air Conditioning, carries his name. The comic book. Now, technically, comic books were invented in the 1830s in France, but it was American comic books that created all of the superheroes we see today. Hip-hop. Well, whether you like it or not, it was born in the Bronx. Stand-up comedy from Mark Twain to Nate Barska. What a journey. The Pacific Coast Highway, one of the most beautiful coastal drives anywhere in the world, absolutely. Our national parks, Yosemite, Yellowstone, Grand Canyon, Glacier, Zion, the Great Smoky Mountains. Nobody does parks better than the USA. The seventh inning stretch. Think about this. Take me out to the ball game, the big song, eating a hot dog, drinking a beer, watching America's pastime. American pie. Just like saying, as American as apple pie. Yeah. And last but not least, Dolly Parton. She's a national treasure as well. There's 240 more on our Facebook page. Check it out. 95.9, the Big Dog. Happy birthday, America.
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2: 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On 81 between Winchester, Martinsburg, and Hagerstown, I don't see any accidents. Even Greencastle, Chambersburg, you're fine. 70 from Hancock, Hagerstown, Myersville to Frederick, lanes are open. You merge on a southbound 270, traffic slows in Hyattstown. Then you're fine to the lane divide. 15 across Point of Rocks, heavy into Luckett's. The rest of the ride to Leesburg is good. And Route 9 out of Martinsburg to Charlestown, I don't see crashes. Traffic slows at the Berlin Turnpike. Traffic slows at Hamilton Station Road. I'm Allie Oakley with traffic.
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3: Good morning. With your news update, I'm Marcia Kovalik. On Sunday, officers with the Hagerstown Police Department responded to the first block of East Antietam Street and found a gunshot victim. An adult male was found dead at the scene. The incident is being investigated as a homicide. The Hagerstown Police Department is looking for the public to provide any tips. Last week, on July 2nd, the Hagerstown Police Department responded to 51 Murph Avenue for a shots fired incident. The suspect fled the area but was arrested within 10 minutes of the shooting. The suspect, identified as 38-year-old Christian Allen Williams of Hagerstown, has been charged with attempted second-degree murder. In addition to other charges, there were no injuries, though, as a result of that shooting. A flood watch is in effect from 4 this afternoon through this evening. The National Weather Service's excessive runoff could result in flooding of rivers, creeks, streams, and other low-lying and flood-prone areas. And as usual, motorists are warned to turn around, don't drown, if they approach ponding water on the road. A government watchdog says the Secret Service missed several opportunities to prevent the 2024 assassination attempt on then-candidate Donald Trump in Pennsylvania. The Secret Service says it agrees with the critiques and has already remedied those problems. NATO leaders hold a summit in Turkey this week as the Trump administration continues to scrutinize the transatlantic alliance. The summit kicks off Tuesday. Government and municipal offices should be open back on schedule today after a long weekend for observing America's 250th anniversary. The weather canceled the annual parade in Shepherdstown in D.C. Festivities had to be interrupted due to weather. But Fox News was on hand when Hagerstown World War II veteran Jack Myers entertained those in attendance in a waiting area.

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2: Fox News, I'm Ted Linder. President Trump traveling to Turkey for the NATO summit. Fox's Alex Hogan.
3: President Trump will meet with Ukrainian President Volodymyr Zelensky at the summit. A senior U.S. official says that discussions will center on the urgency to end the war and that the president will likely also follow up with Russian President Vladimir Putin as well.
2: Attendees at the summit also expected to address the U.S.-Israel-Iran conflict. This is the war claimed the life of another U.S. service member. The U.S. Navy calling off the search for one of five service members Sunday who were aboard a MH-60S helicopter that went down in the Arabian Sea. The other four were rescued. No name yet on the missing service member. And in the round of 16 of the World Cup, Norway defeated Brazil Sunday 2-1. Norway will now take on England, who defeated Mexico Sunday night 3-2. The United States and Belgium play at 8 p.m. Eastern tonight. 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
4: Big Dog Sports. Team USA is in the spotlight at the World Cup tonight facing Belgium. The U.S. with a win would advance to the quarterfinals for only the third time in history and the first time in 24 years. The Americans will have leading scorer Flo Balogun. He had been suspended after his red card in the round of 32, but FIFA yesterday suspended the red card, making Balogun eligible tonight. World Cup action yesterday, Norway eliminated Brazil 2-1. After the match, Brazil legend Neymar announced his retirement from World Cup play, and England survived 3-2 over Mexico. Sunday baseball included another loss for the slumping Yankees, falling to the Twins 6-1, their ninth loss in 10 games, left fielder Cody Bellinger.
5: It's really bad. At the end of the day, you know, we got to get on base, steal bases, score some runs, manufacture runs, and, you know, give the fans something to cheer about.
4: The Yankees open a big series at division-leading Tampa Bay tonight. And from golf, Chris Gauthier won the PGA Tour's John Deere Classic. I'm Matt McCoy.
6: Here's your Panhandle News Network forecast. Today will be cloudy and very humid with a brief shower or two in the morning, followed by a couple of showers and a heavy thunderstorm in the afternoon. Thunderstorms could lead to flash flooding. The temperature will reach a high of 85 degrees with your exclusive 95.9 Big Dog AccuWeather forecast. I'm meteorologist Joe Lundberg.

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0: 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It is time now for the Nashville Notebook.
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0: Well. Check this out. America's worst kept secret is finally out. Taylor Swift and Travis Kelce got married on Friday night in Madison Square Garden in front of about 1,000 guests. Here's some of the details. Adam Sandler officiated the ceremony. He performed an original song for the couple, which sources called, quote, humorous yet touching. He also told them to, quote, keep kissing. There was no wedding party. Taylor's brother Austin was her man of honor, and Travis's brother Jason Kelce was his best man. Jason and Kylie Kelce's kids were flower girls throwing petals around Taylor as she walked the aisle. Her walk-up music was one of her own songs played live on strings. They wrote their own vows, which they read to each other out of gold books. Each took about 20 minutes. The ceremony was on the upper level of Madison Square Garden. The reception was on the main floor. A witness described the decor as Alice in Wonderland meets The Wizard of Oz. Stevie Nicks performed for the crowd. So did Paul McCartney, who sang I Want to Hold Your Hand in public for the first time in over six decades. The last time he played that song was as a member of the Beatles in 1964. Now, not to be outdone, Taylor and Travis donated $26 million to various charities as part of their wedding, I guess, celebration, nine of which were based in New York. Beneficiaries included food pantries, educational music programs, children's hospitals, an animal cruelty organization, Brad Paisley's The Store, and Dolly Parton's Imagine Library. Toby Keith's courtesy of the Red, White, and Blue, The Angry American, was the number one most streamed song on Spotify in the U.S. on America's 250th birthday. It was followed by the anti-war song, Born in the USA, by Bruce Springsteen, and Choosin' Texas by Ella Langley in third. It was interesting to see, and this is kind of funny, and may not be funny, but certainly is amusing to me. The Macy's Day fireworks featured Independence Day by Martina McBride. And if you looked at the lyrics, they do closed captioning. If you look at the lyrics, it's obvious that it is not a 4th of July song. It is actually a spousal, anti-spousal abuse song, which in some ways is appropriate. But I'm sure the as many consultants for country radio stations do, well, it's a great 4th of July song. No, it's not a great 4th of July song. It's a great anti-spousal abuse song that takes place on 4th of July. Just a little personal thing there myself. So anyway, Cody Johnson was so moved by Matthew McConaughey's American 250th message that he said, I was going to make a video speaking about how I feel about America's birthday, but I came across this first. I couldn't have said it any better. Remember that we are the ministry of our future patriots, folks. God bless America. John Pardee and his wife, Summer, are announcing in a joint statement that they're getting a divorce after 5 years of marriage. Summer filed back on May 12th. They share two daughters, ages 2 and 3. Source says Summer was fed up with John, and they tried to work it out with the kids. However, they've been having a number of major issues since last year, and they've all but separated right before the holidays in December. And there you go. One marriage, one separation, and life goes on, and that is, of course, the circle of life. I'm Bob Steele. That is the Nashville Notebook, the inside skinny from the Music City, and a little bit more. I'm Bob Steele reporting.
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0: 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There are no accidents. Where 70 and 81 come together, it is busy. 70 between Hancock, Hagerstown, Myersville, and Frederick lanes are open. Now you merge onto southbound 270. Traffic is going to slow into Hyattstown. The rest of the ride to Bethesda, it's good. 15 across Point of Rocks, a little bit busy there. Luckett's to Leesburg, you're fine. Route 9, Martinsburg to Charlestown, I don't see crashes. Traffic slows Harper's Ferry Road, Berlin Turnpike, Hamilton Station, and Route 7 out of Berryville to Leesburg. Traffic really is in pretty good shape right now. Not a lot of complaints. At 522, Hancock, Berkeley Springs, and into Winchester, you're moving. I'm Allie Oakley with traffic.
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95.9 The Big Dog, Brooks and Dunn, Rock My World, Little Country Girl from 1993. I'm Bob Steele, playing nothing but genuine country gold. The hits from the 80s and the 90s, little 70s and 60s thrown in. I know this is going to freak you out just a little bit. Okay, we enjoyed a long holiday weekend. And even if you had to work, you probably saw or heard fireworks, smelled or tasted a cookout, felt the pangs of patriotism, unless that was just sweat from the heat. But apparently about half the country wasn't sure of what was going on. Seriously, a new national survey found that 46% of Americans don't know what America's 250th anniversary was commemorating. Now, they may have known that it was the 4th of July, but nothing beyond that. 53% correctly responded that it celebrated the adoption of the Declaration of Independence, and this year was the 250th anniversary since that happened back in 1776. There are a few other interesting stats from the poll. 86% are grateful to be Americans. 79% are proud to be Americans. That's good. 74% believe the American dream is available to them personally. 61% believe America is the land of opportunity. 70% believe America's founding principles remain relevant today, but nearly 60% say the country has moved away from the founding principles. 56% say they worry the U.S. could stop being a free country within the next 50 years. 77% say that for a country to remain free, most people need to be good, honest, and responsible. People say the biggest threats to the American way are corruption, concentration, and abuse of power, ignoring founding principles, and the rich having too much power, and moral decline. Most Americans agree that the U.S. is among the world's greatest countries, but only a third say it stands above all others. And Americans' top five most valued freedoms are the freedom of speech, 49%, the right to vote and choose our leaders, 36%, equal protection under the law, 32%, freedom of religion, 32%,

0: and the right to due process, 31%. So there you go. But I cannot believe, I mean, seriously, I can't believe 46% of Americans didn't know what the 250th anniversary was commemorating. Whew. Time to take a look at the history lessons in schools, huh? 95.9, a big dog.
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2: 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On 81 between Winchester, Martinsburg, and Hagerstown, I don't see any accidents. Traffic is fine. 70 is good, too. Between Hancock, Hagerstown, Myersville, and Frederick, merging onto southbound 270. Heavy out of Urbana to Hinestown, then you're going to be fine. Towards lane divide on the spur, traffic's heavy. 15 Point of Rocks busy. Busy in Luckett's, and then also south of Limestone School Road. Route 9, traffic slows Harper's Ferry Road. And on your way to Hillsboro, on your way to the Berlin Turnpike, as well as Hamilton Station. On Route 7, out of Winchester, Berryville, Leesburg, traffic is good to go. I'm Allie Oakley with the traffic. We got AccuWeather.
3: Here's your Panhandle News Network forecast. Today will be cloudy and very humid with a brief shower or two in the morning, followed by a couple of showers and a heavy thunderstorm in the afternoon. Thunderstorms could lead to flash flooding. The temperature will reach a high of 85 degrees. With your exclusive 95.9 Big Dog AccuWeather forecast, I'm meteorologist Joe Lundberg.

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That's Shenandoah, and I want to be loved like that. Yeah, we all want to be loved, don't we? Yep. Except for an old boss of mine who didn't want anybody to think he was a human being. Just a old curmudgeon. But we won't go there, right? There, you probably know somebody like that that really is hard to love. Well, love them anyway. It'll just confuse the living heck out of them. 95.9 The Big Dog. 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All right. So today we are recognizing the military accomplishments of U.S. Air Force Senior Airman Joshua McCuster.

The senior airman was deployed to Iraq, fought in Operation Iraqi Freedom, and was assigned to the 70th MTD and 424th MTD units. The senior airman calls Hancock, Maryland, his hometown. We'd like to thank senior airman Josh McCuster for his sacrifice and service to our country, because without him and others like him, we simply would not, nor could we, be free. 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
2: 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On 81 between Winchester, Martinsburg, and Hagerstown, I don't see any accidents. Traffic is fine. 70 is good, too. Between Hancock, Hagerstown, Myersville, and Frederick, merging onto southbound 270. Heavy out of Urbana to Hinestown, then you're going to be fine. Toward lane divide on the spur, traffic's heavy. 15 Point of Rocks busy. Busy in Luckett's, and then also south of Limestone School Road. Route 9, traffic slows Harper's Ferry Road. And on your way to Hillsboro, on your way to the Berlin Turnpike, as well as Hamilton Station. On Route 7 out of Winchester, Berryville, Leesburg, traffic is good to go. I'm Allie Oakley with traffic.

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0: 95.9 The Big Dog. That's my story, and I'm sticking to it. I'm Bob Steele. It's a five times over caffeinated morning radio show. It is time now for the good stuff.
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0: Here's a few more good news stories making the rounds this morning. A dog named Buddy was rescued alive after spending 8 days trapped beneath the rubble of his collapsed home in Venezuela. Rescuers heard soft barking and then carefully dug through the debris to find him. Somehow, Buddy survived with only minor injuries. His rescue is a symbol of hope for many people affected by the earthquakes in Venezuela. Researchers in the Netherlands have developed a smartphone app that can predict asthma attacks. Now, it works by detecting subtle changes in a person's voice. Then it can predict asthma or COPD flare-ups before symptoms become severe. Scientists hope the technology could eventually help people seek treatment earlier and avoid more serious complications from those attacks. And finally, a rare printing of the U.S. Declaration of Independence has been discovered at the National Archives in the U.K., making it one of only 11 known surviving copies and the only one known to exist outside the United States. Now, the document was found by a volunteer who was cataloging old naval records and traced its journey back to an American privateer's ship captured by the British Royal Navy during the Revolutionary War. The declaration had remained hidden in British archives for 250 years after being seized and forwarded to naval officials in London. Apparently, it was supposed to be turned over to a court instead. Thankfully, that never happened. And that, my friends, is the good stuff. The good stuff brought to you by our friends at Harold's Gun Shop. From 1800s classics to modern-day firearms, Harold's in Pennsylvania, Waynesboro, Pennsylvania, to be specific, is the place where people who respect the trade go to buy their firearms. Now, if you're looking for Harold's, they're located at 5 Barnett Avenue in Waynesboro, Pennsylvania, right across from the Wayne Heights Mall. They're open Tuesday through Saturday, 9 to 5.
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1: 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On 81 between Winchester, Martinsburg, and Hagerstown, traffic looks just fine. 70, I don't see any problems between Hancock, Hagerstown, Myersville, and Frederick. Staying with 70 eastbound on your way to 29 Ellicott City, traffic is going to slow. Southbound to 70, traffic slows Urbana to Hyattstown. And Route 9 is busy at Harpers Ferry Road, Hillsboro, Berlin, Turnpike, as well as Hamilton Station. And these are some brief delays. 15, Point of Rocks, not bad. A little bit busy in Deluckett's. The rest of the ride to Leesburg is fine. And Route 7 out of Winchester to Leesburg, you are good to go. I'm Allie Oakley with traffic.
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0: baby, bye-bye. 95.9 The Big Dog, bye-bye, my baby, bye-bye. I'm Bob Steele, the five times over caffeinated morning radio show. 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

0: 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On 81 between Winchester, Martinsburg, and Hagerstown, traffic looks just fine. 70, I don't see any problems between Hancock, Hagerstown, Myersville, and Frederick. Staying with 70 eastbound on your way to 29 Ellicott City, traffic is going to slow. Southbound to 70, traffic slows Urbana to Hyattstown. And Route 9 is busy at Harpers Ferry Road, Hillsboro, Berlin, Turnpike, as well as Hamilton Station. And these are some brief delays. 15, Point of Rocks, not bad. A little bit busy in Deluckett's. The rest of the ride to Leesburg is fine. And Route 7 out of Winchester to Leesburg, you are good to go. I'm Allie Oakley with the traffic.
1: Here's your Panhandle News Network forecast. Today will be cloudy and very humid with a brief shower or two in the morning, followed by a couple of showers and a heavy thunderstorm in the afternoon. Thunderstorms could lead to flash flooding. The temperature will reach a high of 85 degrees with your exclusive 95.9 Big Dog AccuWeather forecast. I'm meteorologist Joe Lundberg.

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95.9 The Big Dog sounds like fun to me. Two of a kind working on a full house. That's Garth Brooks from 1991. We're playing genuine country gold, the best from the 80s, the 90s, the little 70s, the 60s thrown in. And then we do cool stuff like this. Sleep in Heavenly Peace, the organization whose mission it is to build beds for less fortunate kids in our area, is hosting a celebrity server fundraising night at Applebee's in Charlestown coming up Thursday, July 30th from 5 until 8 p.m. Now, I'm going to be there putting on the apron, trying not to dump your dinner in your lap as we take part in this charity event. 100% of my tips are going to go directly to Sleep in Heavenly Peace. You want to make it a point to stop by and have dinner and support Sleep in Heavenly Peace. Thanks to Applebee's in Charlestown for opening up their restaurant to this incredible charity. Applebee's, doing good in the neighborhood. Come on by, say hi, and I promise I won't spill your drinks.

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1: Here's your Panhandle News Network forecast. Today will be cloudy and very humid with a brief shower or two in the morning, followed by a couple of showers and a heavy thunderstorm in the afternoon. Thunderstorms could lead to flash flooding. The temperature will reach a high of 85 degrees with your exclusive 95.9 Big Dog AccuWeather forecast. I'm meteorologist Joe Lundberg.
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95.9 to Big Dog. You want to know how forever feels? Get stuck in a traffic jam on Route 70 westbound on a Friday. You will find out how forever feels. I'm Bob Steele. It is the five times over caffeinated morning radio show. Want to say hey to Dave Gunner in Greencastle, his wife Terry as well. Big Dog listeners, here's your song. There

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0: What time zone am I on? What country am I in?
1: It doesn't matter. It's 5 o'clock somewhere.
0: It's always on 5 in Margaritaville, come to think of it.
1: Yeah, I heard that.
0: You've been there, haven't you?
1: Yes, sir.
0: I've seen your boat there.
1: I've been to Margaritaville a few times.
0: All right. Well, that's good.
1: Stumble my way back.
0: Okay. Well, we just want to make sure you can keep it between the navigational beacons.
1: Between the buoys. I got it.
0: All right. Well, it's 5 o'clock. Let's go somewhere.
1: I'm ready. Crank it up.
0: Let's get out of here.
1: I'm gone.

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3: Checking in on Eastern Panhandle native and former Hedgesville Eagle, Chase DeLauder.
4: DeLauder hammers one high in the air to deep right field. Braden Montgomery will wave goodbye. Chase DeLauder has tied the game with a two-run homer for Cleveland here in the bottom of the first.
3: Two-run shot in Sunday's game, as you heard. For the man that uses country roads, this is walk-up song. For DeLauder on the season, that was long ball number 8. He's hitting .272 with a .337 OBP for Cleveland Guardians team that is 3 games above .500. DeLauder is second on the team in hits. We talked about him more on today's edition of Panhandle Sports Live. You can find that complete episode on our Panhandle News Network Spotify page. 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
6: Here's your Panhandle News Network forecast. This afternoon, expect mostly cloudy skies with a few showers and a strong thunderstorm creating very humid conditions. Be aware that these thunderstorms may lead to flash flooding. The temperature will reach a high of 85 degrees. With your exclusive 95.9 Big Dog AccuWeather forecast, I'm meteorologist Joe Lundberg.

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slip away. We gotta get it, we ain't got a minute to waste. I got a six pack along next to trunk on ice. Ooh, but you sure look nice. Makes me wanna hug you and kiss you all over your face. Well, it's a redneckin' love.

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If you're celebrating a birthday today, happy birthday to you. Celebrating with you is Kevin Hart. He's 47. And Sylvester Stallone is 80. 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From the big dog,

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1: Checking in on Eastern Panhandle native and former Hedgesville Eagle, Chase DeLauder.
2: DeLauder hammers one high in the air to deep right field. Braden Montgomery will wave goodbye. Chase DeLauder has tied the game with a two-run homer for Cleveland here in the bottom of the first.
1: Two-run shot in Sunday's game, as you heard. For the man that uses country roads, this is walk-up song for DeLauder on the season. That was long ball number 8. He's hitting 272 with a 337 OBP for Cleveland Guardians team that is 3 games above .500. DeLauder is second on the team in hits. We talked about him more on today's edition of Panhandle Sports Live. You can find that complete episode on our Panhandle News Network Spotify page. 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
3: Here's your Panhandle News Network forecast. This afternoon, expect mostly cloudy skies with a few showers and a strong thunderstorm creating very humid conditions. Be aware that these thunderstorms may lead to flash flooding. The temperature will reach a high of 85 degrees. With your exclusive 95.9 Big Dog AccuWeather forecast, I'm meteorologist Joe Lundberg.
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0: 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It's the Inside Skinny from the Music City and a whole lot more. 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

0: 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It is the 420 funny every day at, you guessed it, 420. It's a little bit of comedy to get you through your afternoon commute. The 420 funny right here on 95.9, the big dog.
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7: Here's your Panhandle News Network forecast. This afternoon, expect mostly cloudy skies with a few showers and a strong thunderstorm creating very humid conditions. Be aware that these thunderstorms may lead to flash flooding. The temperature will reach a high of 85 degrees. With your exclusive 95.9 Big Dog AccuWeather forecast, I'm meteorologist Joe Lundberg.
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0: 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Well, because we ask nicely.
1: Turn it up, son. All right, boys. This is her favorite song. You know that, right? So we play it good and laugh.

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4: DeLauder hammers one high in the air to deep right field. Braden Montgomery will wave goodbye. Chase DeLauder has tied the game with a two-run homer for Cleveland here in the bottom of the first.
3: Two-run shot in Sunday's game, as you heard. For the man that uses country roads, it's his walk-up song. For DeLauder on the season, that was long ball number 8. He's hitting .272 with a .337 OBP for Cleveland Guardians team that is 3 games above .500. DeLauder is second on the team in hits. We talked about him more on today's edition of Panhandle Sports Live. You can find that complete episode on our Panhandle News Network Spotify page. With sports, I'm Luke Wiggs. We got
5: AccuWeather. Here's your Panhandle News Network forecast. This afternoon, expect mostly cloudy skies with a few showers and a strong thunderstorm leading to very humid conditions. Be aware that these thunderstorms may result in flash flooding. The temperature will reach a high of 85 degrees with your exclusive 95.9 Big Dog AccuWeather forecast. I'm meteorologist Joe Lundberg.

say it is my story sad, but it's true. 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He was there

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You used to look good in boots and tight jeans. This song will bring those days back in less than four notes. Hey, what's with the sweatpants and the clogs anyway?

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1: Here's your Panhandle News Network forecast. This afternoon, expect mostly cloudy skies with a few showers and a strong thunderstorm leading to very humid conditions. Be aware that these thunderstorms may result in flash flooding. The temperature will reach a high of 85 degrees with your exclusive 95.9 Big Dog AccuWeather forecast. I'm meteorologist Joe Lundberg.
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Front page obituary. He was a millionaire. He left his fortune to some guy he barely knew. His kids were mad as hell.

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0: 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And you know what comes after a 60-minute nonstop music block here on The Big Dog Ride Home? That's right. We're getting you the right way when it comes to your grilling, when it comes to your cooking, when it comes to your baking, whatever it is. We're going to have tips for you because it's time for Tailgate Grilling with Sizzlin' Scotty.
1: 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Now, if you're in a hurry after 2 hours, you could use this, but that flavor won't really be in there. To make the barbecue sauce, we're going to heat a large pan to medium heat, add the olive oil and the onion and peppers, cook for about 5 minutes. Then add the garlic and cook for another, yep, you got it, 1 minute. 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Now, for the chicken, we're going to heat your grill to medium-high heat. 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Now at 150, we're going to start spooning some barbecue sauce over it and let it jump up to 165. 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

Here's your Panhandle News Network forecast. Tonight, expect a few evening thunderstorms followed by fog developing late and a passing shower. Be cautious as slow-moving downpours may lead to flash flooding, so be on the lookout for and steer clear of high water. The low temperature will be 70 degrees with your exclusive 95.9 Big Dog AccuWeather forecast. I'm meteorologist Jason Catarino.

The five times over-caffeinated radio show with Bob Steele in the morning and Dan the Man Woods on the Big Dog Ride Home. We get you to and from work with the local news and info you need and the best music ever recorded. 95.9 The Big Dog.

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That's the Charlie Daniels Band, and this is 95.9 The Big Dog, your home for genuine country gold. Rolling into the 4 o'clock hour with, admittedly, one of my personal favorites. It's a little bit of Randy Travis to get you started on hour number two of Big Dog Ride Home. We've got laughs on the way, the 420 Funny in just a couple minutes. It's 95.9 The Big Dog.

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1: 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So look, if you are riding on 81, they just reopened that at Tabler Station Road and Tavern Road. So you're just going to find those big delays getting up past Apple Harvest Drive. Southbound side, there was a looky-loo accident southbound side after Hedgesville Road, so that's pretty tough right now as well. 70 heavy leaving Frederick, and then you're fine 15. It's a crash between Bassford up toward Mountville Road, both directions jammed, and also you've got a crash on the bypass near Route 7 involving a tractor trailer. I'm Allie Oakley with traffic.

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0: That there's Vince Gill, and this is 95.9 The Big Dog, your home for genuine country gold. And ladies and gentlemen, it's time that we take a little bit of a detour from the genuine country gold, but just for a little bit, because we do need to make you feel a little bit better about yourself on this Monday. I know I want to feel a little bit better about myself on this Monday, and that is why we are bringing you the 420 Funny.
1: They can make anything taste good at the fair, because they fry everything. They fry apples, they fry ice cream, they fry Snickers bars, they have fried dough. How far down on the fry chain do you think they got before some guy's, man, we're out of stuff to fry? His buddy's like, no, we ain't either. I've been waiting for this moment. Fry that dough right there. Fry that dough, put some powdered sugar on it, they will eat it. And it's delicious. But we do have our big time entertainment in small towns. We practically invented NASCAR, right? Yeah, and I do like NASCAR. I'll tell you what it means. This is actually what NASCAR stands for. National Association of Stock Car Auto Racing. That's right. Did you hear that? Stock Car Auto Racing. Car Automobile Racing. It says car twice. That's how much they love cars. But that's like saying, yeah, I play for the NFFFL. Mm-hmm. You know, the National Football League.
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3: 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Excludes Alaska and Hawaii. On 81 southbound, going toward like Reliance Road and 66, there was construction, so you're pretty heavy. Southbound side of 81, there was a crash south of Hedgesville Road. They moved it out of the way. Residual delays exist. Northbound side traffic slows before you get to Apple Harvest Drive, and that's going to take you up toward Tavern Road. On 81, still pretty heavy out of Williamsport, off and on toward 40. 70 westbound, traffic slows 270 over to 340, and then you're out of there, Hagerstown to Hancock. On 15, traffic slows north of Bassford Road, both directions like a parking lot. The bypass was shut down at Route 7 and East Market Street. It's in an activity involving tractor trailer. I'm Allie Oakley with traffic.
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4: Here's your Panhandle News Network forecast. Tonight, expect a few evening thunderstorms followed by fog developing late and a passing shower. Be cautious as slow-moving downpours may lead to flash flooding, so be on the lookout for and steer clear of high water. The low temperature will be 70 degrees with your exclusive 95.9 Big Dog AccuWeather forecast. I'm meteorologist Jason Catarina.

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0: That's Garth Brooks. This is 95.9 The Big Dog, and it is your home for genuine country gold. Daniel Woods hanging out with you on this year Big Dog Ride Home. 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
2: 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On 81, southbound, traffic is going to slow at Hedgesville Road. There was a crash there earlier. It's gone. The crash that was on the northbound side at Tavern Road, they moved that one out of the roadway enough where traffic has been released. Apple Harvest Drive in 81, there's reports of a fender bender there. On 70 westbound, slowing at 270 over to 340, a little bit heavy at 81, and then you're fine into Hancock. 15, there's a crash between Bassford and Mountville Road. And when I tell you parking lot, both directions, it is no joke parking lot. Route 9, traffic is going to slow when you get to the Berlin Turnpike. And the Berlin Turnpike and Nixon Road, that's a crash. I'm Allie Oakley with traffic.

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0: 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Go a little bit of Eddie Rabbit for you here on this Big Dog ride home. 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
0: 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Owego troubles down the drain. It's not genuine country gold, but you know, John Lennon sang about instant karma. Seems fitting in this instance. And in fact, this one just happened right up the road. A 29-year-old man in Maryland named Jalen Goddard had his car stolen, but he probably should have been a little more hesitant to call the police. Because while it happened, he was allegedly burglarizing a Verizon store across the street. He reported the car missing, but it didn't take police long to connect the dots when they noticed blood on his hands, clothing, and glasses, and blood on the nearby broken store window. The call about the break-in came just after he'd called about the stolen car, and Jalen tried to deny being at the Verizon store, but the cops didn't buy it. And one officer said, quote, "That's some karma right there, dude." He was charged with burglary, theft, and destruction of property. Again, sometimes I'm just left speechless, and this is one of those days. That's the Big Dog Dummy, brought to you by Roto-Rooter.
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4: 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On 81 northbound, traffic is still going to slow King Street to Tavern Road from that earlier crash. Then you're going to slow through Williamsport, Halfway Boulevard to 40, southbound side. There was a crash after Tavern Road, and so traffic's still slowing it through there, but they moved it out of the way. Traffic's going to slow up Reliance Road past 66, and that's because of midday construction. Also, on the Berlin Turnpike, Nixon Road, that's a crash. On 15, between Bassford and getting up toward Mountville Road, jam because of a crash as well. Route 7 at the Leesburg Bypass, crash completely shuts everything down. Route 9 slowing on the way to Clark's Gap and the Berlin Turnpike. I'm Allie Oakley. That's a look at your traffic.
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5: Melody Wolf, the mother of injured National Guardsman Andrew Wolf, was a guest on this morning's Panhandle Live, and she gave an update on Andy's recovery.
6: He's doing well. He is making gains every week. Each week, there's just more being added to his vocabulary. His sentences are coming together. We still have a ways to go. We do have surgery scheduled for September 2nd. He'll get his cranioplasty or skull reconstruction. We'll just continue on with therapy. But as far as that goes, that should be the only surgery that he's going to need.
5: A few weeks ago, prosecutors in Washington, D.C. said that they would seek the death penalty for Afghan national

0: Ramanula Lakhanwal, the 29-year-old who was accused of injuring Andrew Wolf and murdering specialist Sarah Beckstrom. Melody Wolf says they are following along with the trial.
1: Yes, we do have, we get updates. We're in like the victim advocate system, so we get updates. And I think his next appearance in court will be in September. These are just status hearings, things that we, I mean, I guess we could go to if we wanted, but it's not much happening there. So but yes, we are able to follow through with that.
0: You can find that complete interview on our Panhandle News Network Spotify page. There's a special free concert tonight in Inwood. Here's Musselman Band Director Mike Knepper.
2: Yeah, the Boston Crusaders, the DCI World Champions in 2025, are headed to Tennessee and decided to stop by Musselman High School for some practice. But the gate's open and it's free to the public. It's 6 p.m. You can come in and our concession stand will be open.
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4: DeWater hammers one high in the air to deep right field. Braden Montgomery will wave goodbye. Chase DeWater has tied the game with a two-run homer for Cleveland here in the bottom of the first.
0: Two-run shot in Sunday's game, as you heard. For the man that uses country roads, this is walk-up song. For DeWater on the season, that was long ball number 8. He's hitting .272 with a .337 OBP for Cleveland Guardians team that is 3 games above .500. DeWater is second on the team in hits. We talked about him more on today's edition of Panhandle Sports Live. You can find that complete episode on our Panhandle News Network Spotify page. 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
6: Here's your Panhandle News Network forecast. Tonight, expect a few evening thunderstorms followed by fog developing late and a passing shower. Be cautious as slow-moving downpours may lead to flash flooding, so be on the lookout for and steer clear of high water. The low temperature will be 70 degrees with your exclusive 95.9 Big Dog AccuWeather forecast. I'm meteorologist Jason Catarina.

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0: That's Mindy McCready on 95.9 The Big Dog, your home for genuine country gold. Opening up the 5 o'clock hour, which means we're opening up the 5 o'clock traffic jam every single weekday at 5 o'clock here on The Big Dog Ride Home. 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
2: 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On 81, that earlier crash near Tavern Road got moved out of the way, so now we're just left with some residuals. Traffic slows out of Williamsport past Halfway Boulevard. 70 westbound, traffic slows from 355 over to 340, and then you're fine Hagerstown to Hancock. 15 leaving Leesburg is pretty heavy to White's Ferry. Heavy when you get to Mountville Road. Earlier crash cleared, though. Route 9 in the Berlin Turnpike, heavy in all directions. Route 9 Hillsboro, heavy. And you're going to slow after Cider Mill Road to Harper's Ferry Road. Then you're fine the rest of the ride into Charlestown and Martinsburg. There was an accident at 340 at the Potomac River in Harper's Ferry, but I believe they're clearing it. I'm Allie Oakley with traffic.

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That's Mark Chestnut on 95.9 The Big Dog. It's your home for genuine country gold. Queuing up some Willie Nelson on this 5 o'clock traffic jam. Text lines wide open. Send me your requests. It's 95.9 The Big Dog. Scary.

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Healing the amber current flowing from my mind, and warm and empty heart you left so cold.

0: Rolling down that Whiskey River with Willie. It's 95.9 The Big Dog, your home for genuine country gold. And I hope you enjoyed your 4th of July weekend. I know I enjoyed mine. But again, I sit here sometimes and question what is going to happen to our nation, even 250 years in, because apparently 46% of Americans, according to a national survey, didn't know what this weekend was commemorating. That's right. 53 people correctly responded that it celebrated the adoption of the Declaration of Independence. And again, this is the 250th anniversary because that happened in 1776. 46% only knew that it was the 4th of July. 86% of people from this poll, these are just some other interesting stats, are grateful to be American. 79% are proud to be American. 74% believe the American dream is available to them personally. And 61% believe America is the land of opportunity. Most Americans agree that the U.S. is among the world's greatest countries, but only a third say it stands above all others. So what do you think? First of all, let's talk about the 46% of people that don't know why the 4th of July is a holiday. Little bit concerning, but let me know what you think on the Big Dog text line, 855-959-3294, 855-959-DAWG. Do you believe America stands above the rest, is the greatest country in the world? This one also polled the top five most valued freedoms, freedom of speech number one, but let me know what you think. What are your most important freedoms, the biggest freedoms that this country has offered you? I'm really interested to get some answers on this, so you can hit me up again on the Big Dog text line, 855-959-3294. That's 855-959-DAWG.
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2: 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On 81 northbound Williamsport to Halfway Boulevard, traffic's pretty heavy. 70 westbound, 355 over to 340, traffic's jammed. Hagerstown to Hancock, traffic's good. 15 out of Leesburg, traffic's heavy to White's Ferry. Heavy into Luck, it's heavy at Point of Rocks and Mountville Road. Route 9 lining up at the Berlin Turnpike, Hillsboro and Harper's Ferry Road with a crash, Berlin Turnpike at Nixon Road. And then on 522, I don't see any problems out of Hancock, Reynolds Store, and in toward Winchester. It looks like traffic is moving just fine with no delays. I'm Allie Oakley. That's a look at your traffic.

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2: Here's your Panhandle News Network forecast. Tonight, expect a few evening thunderstorms followed by fog developing late and a passing shower. Be cautious as slow-moving downpours may lead to flash flooding, so be on the lookout for and steer clear of high water. The low temperature will be 70 degrees with your exclusive 95.9 Big Dog AccuWeather forecast. I'm meteorologist Jason Catarino.

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2: 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On 81 between Winchester and Martinsburg, I don't see any accidents, but on the southbound side, brand new crash coming in just before you get to Hammonds Mill Road. Expect some southbound delays after falling waters. Northbound side slows as you leave Williamsport, almost up toward 40. 70 westbound, traffic slows from 270 over to 340. And then you're going to find more delays on the approach to 81. After that, to Hancock, it's good. 15 out of Leesburg, it's pretty heavy. Heavy Luckett's heavy going toward Mountville Road, where we had a longstanding accident. Berlin Turnpike and Nixon Road, there was a crash. Route 9, you're lining up for the Berlin Turnpike. After Percival Road into Hillsboro, traffic is quite congested as well. I'm Allie Oakley with traffic.
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That's Alan Jackson, and this is 95.9 The Big Dog. 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Got a little Hal Ketchum coming right now. 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

0: I'll catch him on 95.9 The Big Dog. This is your home for genuine country. Go on and sleep in heavenly peace. The organization whose mission it is to build beds for less fortunate kids in our area is hosting a celebrity server fundraising night at Applebee's in Charlestown. Thursday, July the 30th from 5 until 8. Bob Steele is going to be out there once again serving your dinner and taking part in this charity event. 100% of Bob's tips go directly to Sleep in Heavenly Peace, so make it a point to stop by, have dinner, and support this wonderful organization. Thanks to Applebee's in Charlestown for opening up their restaurant to this incredible charity. Applebee's doing good in the neighborhood. We're wrapping up the 5 o'clock traffic jam in just a couple of minutes. Last call for requests. 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
2: 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On 81 between Winchester and Martinsburg, I don't see any crashes. The crash is southbound side of 81 before you get to Hammonds Mill Road, with delays that are coming out of Falling Waters pretty heavily. 70 eastbound, pretty heavy there at 81 for a crash. 70 westbound, slowing at 270 over to 340, and then you're going to slow when you get to Downsville Pike to 81. On 15, you're heavy leaving Leesburg, heavy Luckett's, Point of Rocks, lining up for Mountville Road. Route 9 lining up for the Berlin Turnpike after Percival Road to Hillsboro. Then you're going to be fine into Charlestown and Martinsburg. Route 7, you look pretty good out of Leesburg, Berryville to Winchester. I'm Allie Oakley with traffic.
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3: Melody Wolf, the mother of injured National Guardsman Andrew Wolf, was a guest on this morning's Panhandle Live. And she gave an update on Andy's recovery.
4: He's doing well. He is making gains every week. Each week, there's just more being added to his vocabulary. His sentences are coming together. We still have a ways to go. We do have surgery scheduled for September 2nd. He'll get his cranioplasty or skull reconstruction. We'll just continue on with therapy. But as far as that goes, that should be the only surgery that he's going to need.
3: A few weeks ago, prosecutors in Washington, D.C. said that they would seek the death penalty for Afghan national Rahmanullah Lakhanwal, the 29-year-old who was accused of injuring Andrew Wolf and murdering specialist Sarah Beckstrup. Melody Wolf says they are following along with the trial.
4: Yes, we do have, we get updates. We're in like the victim advocate system, so we get updates. And I think his next appearance in court will be in September. These are just status hearings, things that I guess we could go to if we wanted, but it's not much happening there. But yes, we are able to follow through with that.
3: You can find that complete interview on our Panhandle News Network Spotify page. There's a special free concert tonight in Inwood. Here's Muscle.

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1: Yeah, the Boston Crusaders, the DCI World Champions in 2025, are headed to Tennessee and decided to stop by Musselman High School for some practice. But the gates open and it's free to the public. It's 6 p.m. You can come in and our concession stand will be open.
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3: DeLauder hammers one high in the air to deep right field. Braden Montgomery will wave goodbye. Chase DeLauder has tied the game with a two-run homer for Cleveland here in the bottom of the first.
0: Two-run shot in Sunday's game, as you heard. For the man that uses country roads, this is walk-up song for DeLauder on the season. That was long ball number 8. He's hitting .272 with a .337 OBP for Cleveland Guardians team that is 3 games above .500. DeLauder is second on the team in hits. We talked about him more on today's edition of Panhandle Sports Live. You can find that complete episode on our Panhandle News Network Spotify page. 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
4: Here's your Panhandle News Network forecast. Tonight, expect a few evening thunderstorms followed by fog developing late and a passing shower. Be cautious as slow-moving downpours may lead to flash flooding, so be on the lookout for and steer clear of high water. The low temperature will be 70 degrees with your exclusive 95.9 Big Dog AccuWeather forecast. I'm meteorologist Jason Catarina.

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0: That's Tim McGraw, 95.9 The Big Dog, and this is your home for genuine country gold. It's the final hour of the Big Dog Ride Home. We're going to crack it up for you, get you home the right way on 95.9 The Big Dog.
1: Well, I guess it was back in 63 when eating my cooking got the better of me, so I asked this little girl I was going with to be my wife. Well, she said she would, so I said I do. But I'd have said I wouldn't if I'd have just knew how saying I do was going to screw up all of my life. Well, the first few years weren't all that bad. I'll never forget the good times we had, because I'm reminded every month when I send her the child support. Well, it wasn't too long till the lust all died, and I'll admit I wasn't too surprised the day I come home and found my suitcase sitting out on the porch. Well, I tried to get in. She changed the lock. Then I found this note taped on the mailbox that said, "Goodbye, Turkey. My attorney will be in touch." So I decided right then and there I was gonna do what's right, give her fair share. But brother, I didn't know her share was gonna be that much.

Now listen, you ain't heard nothing yet. Why they give her the color television set, then they give her the house, the kids, and both of the cars. See? Well, then they start talking about child support, alimony, and the cost of the court. Didn't take me long to figure out how far in the toilet I was. I'm telling you, they have made a mistake, cause it adds up to more than this cowboy makes. Besides, everything I ever had worth taking, they've already took.

0: 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I let my wife tote it. I'm gonna be carrying food stamps. You get it, Judge? I'm gonna be just. That's not funny, huh? Contempt of court. What do you mean?
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2: 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On 81, as you ride between Winchester and Martinsburg, listen up. You've got this accident on the southbound side, Hammonds Mill Road. So this is going to be falling waters before you get into Martinsburg. 70 eastbound at 81, yeah, that's a crash. Thought it was just volume. Nope, it's a crash. 70 westbound, traffic slows 270 over to 340. 15 leaving Leesburg, that's heavy into Luckett's. Heavy on your way to Mountville Road. Route 9 lining up at the Berlin Turnpike after Percival Road to Hillsboro. Heavy at Harper's Ferry Road, then you're fine into Charlestown and Martinsburg. I'm Allie Oakley with traffic.
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Have you ever heard a song and said, "Oh, wow, I haven't heard that one in ages"? Here's another one of those. It's the Big Dog Classic.

That's the Sweethearts of the Rodeo. 95.9 The Big Dog is your home for genuine country gold. And folks, I got a tremendous opportunity back over this 4th of July weekend. Yes, I didn't tell you about it, but I did head on down to our state's capital in Charleston to take in a little bit of Alabama on July 3rd. Awesome show. I'm going to be honest with you. The boys have still got it. And we're bringing you their first number one from all the way back in 1980.

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Brooks and Dunn on 95.9 The Big Dog, your home for genuine country gold. And you try to beat the heat. I know it was a really hot 4th of July weekend, but apparently the more well-off among us are finding even more ways to beat the heat. Look, I've got great air conditioning at my palatial estate, you know, my one-bedroom apartment. But the latest luxury status symbol is custom-built snow rooms. That's right. People have managed to install their very own private winter inside their homes with snowfall, icy walls, and freezing temperatures. It's basically the opposite of a sauna and is essentially similar to what ski resorts have in a confined space. There are a few billionaires that already have them, including one on a yacht, but now some slightly less rich people are trying to get them too as part of a wellness trend, like, you know, cold plunges, which cold plunge people, no offense to you, I think you're out of your minds. But they're not becoming more affordable. So the snow rooms apparently start at about $130,000. Yeah, that's not going to be in my budget anytime soon. And I'm going to be honest with you, not sure it makes a whole lot of sense to me. If you can figure it out, hit me on the Big Dog text line and explain why you want winter inside your home. 855-959-3294. We got more genuine country gold coming your way in just a couple of minutes. It's 90.

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Here's your Panhandle News Network forecast. Tonight, expect a few evening thunderstorms followed by fog developing late and a passing shower. Be cautious as slow-moving downpours may lead to flash flooding, so be on the lookout for and steer clear of high water. The low temperature will be 70 degrees with your exclusive 95.9 Big Dog AccuWeather forecast. I'm meteorologist Jason Catarina.

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Why? 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

0: 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We're past the halfway point on the final hour of this Monday edition of the Big Dog Ride Home. 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

0: That's Blake Shelton, and this is 95.9 The Big Dog, your home for genuine country gold. Tying a bow on a Monday edition of The Big Dog Ride Home. Getting ready to say so long, but just until tomorrow, TJ Allen's coming up after this, 7 to midnight on Big Dog Nation, getting you into your evening and off to the Palace of Dreams the right way. I will be back tomorrow from 3 until 7, but until then, that's Monday. I've been Daniel Woods, and I am out of here.
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4: Melody Wolf, the mother of injured National Guardsman Andrew Wolf, was a guest on this morning's Panhandle Live, and she gave an update on Andy's recovery.
5: He's doing well. He is making gains every week. Each week, there's just more being added to his vocabulary. His sentences are coming together. We still have a ways to go. We do have surgery scheduled for September 2nd. He'll get his cranioplasty or skull reconstruction. We'll just continue on with therapy, but as far as that goes, that should be the only surgery that he's going to need.
4: A few weeks ago, prosecutors in Washington, D.C. said that they would seek the death penalty for Afghan national Rahmanullah Lakhanwal, the 29-year-old who was accused of injuring Andrew Wolf and murdering specialist Sarah Backstrom. Melody Wolf says they are following along with the trial.
5: Yes, we do have, we get updates. We're in like the victim advocate system, so we get updates, and I think his next appearance in court will be in September. These are just status hearings, things that we could go to if we wanted, but it's not much happening there. But yes, we are able to follow through with that.
4: You can find that complete interview on our Panhandle News Network Spotify page. There's a special free concert tonight in Inwood. Here's Musselman Band Director Mike Knepper.
6: Yeah, the Boston Crusaders, the DCI World Champions in 2025, are headed to Tennessee and decided to stop by Musselman High School for some practice. But the gate's open and it's free to the public. It's 6 p.m. You can come in. And our concession stand will be open.
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8: DeLauder hammers one high in the air to deep right field. Braden Montgomery will wave goodbye. Chase DeLauder has tied the game with a two-run homer for Cleveland here in the bottom of the first.
4: Two-run shot in Sunday's game, as you heard. For the man that uses country roads, this is his walk-up song. For DeLauder on the season, that was long ball number 8. He's hitting .272 with a .337 OBP for Cleveland Guardians team that is 3 games above .500. DeLauder is second on the team in hits. We talked about him more on today's edition of Panhandle Sports Live. You can find that complete episode on our Panhandle News Network Spotify page. 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
10: Here's your Panhandle News Network forecast. Tonight, expect a few evening thunderstorms followed by fog developing late and a passing shower. Be cautious as slow-moving downpours may lead to flash flooding, so be on the lookout for and steer clear of high water. The low temperature will be 70 degrees with your exclusive 95.9 Big Dog AccuWeather forecast. I'm meteorologist Jason Catarino.

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It's TJ Allen and Big Dog Nation. Kenny and Dolly now, Islands in the Stream on the Big Dog.

0: 95.9 The Big Dog, your home for genuine country gold, Colin Ray and One Boy, One Girl. It's TJ Allen. This is Big Dog Nation. 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